0: no crazy
1: stuff. Not the sorcery, Ouija board, witchcraft kind of stuff. You know what I'm saying? But it's like, he was like, yo, we're going to call you Magic, man. I was like, yo, you can call me whatever you want. I'm just happy to be carrying your records. And it evolved into Madge stuff.
2: 103.9 FM.

mixed with faith be yours. From God the Father, and from the Master, Jesus Christ. And now, unto Him who is able to keep you from falling, present you faultless.